the rain disregards any agenda under the stars. The stars are still too far to help you out.

as changeable as the weather. 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

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So please welcome Mr. Jeremy Spencer.

Yeah, we'll meet again. I don't know where, and I don't know when, but I do know that we'll meet again some sunny day. 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